0: 26.
1: What?
0: Got a call from Cheryl, 2270 Vivian. She's requesting an officer come out and assist her. She believes her brother stole her purse.
1: You're clear, 26 from Lex Spring Mill in Walker Lake.

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1: 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Being out from a breakfast.
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1: 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Leave this detail for a second.
0: Negative. 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
0: 173 North, Illinois, Frank Paul, 316-596.

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It's going to be an IPS entry. 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
0: Victor John, 151-484.
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3: 3-4, Ohio,
0: Shelby. 56 check warrants, Odie, Jr.
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5: Jessica.
4: 3352. Clear Berkeley 328. We've got one out of Canton, but they will not accept.
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0: Osiris, if you can get the VR and image printed for the Kairos subject, it'll be for 8802.
1: Okay.
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1: Okay. I'll be 5 at 2270 Vivian Avenue.
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1: Hi.
0: John Union, John 4650.
2: He advised he would turn the music down for the evening.
3: That's clear. $710.
2: One, 2500. Go ahead.
1: Go ahead.
0: 4-7. We made contact with 56. She is 10:30. We also had made contact with Mr. Lloyd. He is coherent enough to take care of that female, and she was advised.
3: Rescue 33 is out of the hospital.

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1: Right.
2: It's gonna be 8800
1: is out here.
0: Okay.
1: Clear.
3: Silo
2: master check, okay.
3: Position of 68.
1: That's clear. Did they already find the 68 so hard?

0: 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Helix 132
1: on scene.
0: Commute female. 10 commute bus.
2: For it, this hour, you can attach us with 47, just advise post that we'll be around after, especially if they already have problems.
1: Cyrus, be on the 24th.
0: That's good.
2: Okay.

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1: 1040.
0: North on 170. Henry 3 is running DS. 4828.
2: Good.
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2: Lisa, swimmer, valid negative.

Superintendent 911 Detroit, report of a CO no symptoms. 3872 Maxwell Road, 3872 Maxwell Road, Kingles, 42. CO detector marks from room 326. 926, signal 19.

0: possible attempt at 10:15. We're getting further. They're advising there's a 16-year-old female that intentionally took too much insulin.
1: Copy, Ace and Grace.
2: I located her first for her. Her seems 7.
3: Okay.

0: 69.
1: Okay. 109 Washington Ave. I think William Randall, record for Aspen, is further than a 109 Washington Ave.
2: Engine G Rescue 2, 504 West 4th Street, 504 West 4th Street, could be the goose. I have a 16-year-old female who took 150 milligrams of insulin. She is not diabetic. 300's en route. 504 West 4th Street for goose.
1: She's going to be inside of the goose.
0: You advise inside the goose.
3: Chief 141, 10911, responding to Maxwell Road.
1: Abram.
0: County.

0: that way, sir.
1: By the way.
0: 173 North, Keene, Robert Mary, 5129, Black Chevy.
1: Okay.
2: Maple Avenue,
3: from the
2: street.
3: 32
2: female fell earlier, 5
3: minutes between 37 Breaker Hawk Ave, contact Hannah Medina. She's advising subjects possibly attempted to break into her home earlier today, and they keep stealing her packages. 37 Breaker Hawk.
4: What? 335 copies from Adams Orange.

0: 700 VL.
1: I covered you.
0: Okay, yeah.
1: Good.
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2: Clear, Chief 141 to 911 in service.
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0: Can you get that?
2: Public for the tower worker. Clear.
0: That's Six's mother, if you can connect me.
1: Okay.

0: 3:45
1: Good.
0: We'll be 2, 12:28
1: That's quite a break for you both.
0: Good.
1: 227 Hillside Circle, apartment 15. Sierra Christian is advising her boyfriend, Nicholas Boland, closed the only door in the house.
2: 127, she's on public service.
1: And she wants him removed. 227 Hillside Circle, apartment 15.
0: Oh. Clear from Alaska.

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1: Okay, we got public service.
2: Same as the camera, 7816.
3: Okay.
4: Units on wave status.
5: 9-8, what was? That's
4: it.
0: A firm. Would you like us to make contact?
1: Negative.
0: Clear. We'll put it in the notes.
1: Thank you.

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1: Good.
0: Prior to heading up to Ohio Valley Boulevard at 117, roll on. Prior to contact Ms. Chickner.
1: That's good.

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1: Go ahead.
0: Just advising, we've received multiple calls on a suspicious on 42 near Kroger.
1: Alright, what is it?
0: White male, no shirt, seems like he's on 68.
1: Alright.

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1: Go ahead.
0: Got that wind to 6 subjects, signal port, being route to 51, beginning 57.7.
2: I'm okay.
3: Russian County Rescue 39, going to Shelby.
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1: 43. So they still need your partner?
0: That's clear, I'm about to bring them.
1: Okay.
0: Turn starters 3.
2: 3 of them.
0: 30 westbound, it's 5 with Tom Henry 5311. Tom Henry 5311 Ohio trailer.

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4: 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He should be there momentarily.
1: You could make it Lennox and Caldwell.

7, reference the 78, it's going to be about 5 states worth, a lot of 75 for theft, and, but nothing 86 really. Currently does have a 75 for larceny and a 76 for theft, so they're outside the pickup.

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0: Northbound 170, King Lincoln Edward, 8-0.
2: Charlie Oliver, 703.
0: Edward, 8:35.
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1: Good.
0: Is there someone in
2: front of you?
1: 43, go ahead.
2: 576 Reed Street.
0: King Sam David 5953.
2: Female advisor has no medical issue, but she has an alarm going off. Brendan 6 and Rescue 2.
3: Rescue 2 is en route from Maple.
2: Clear.
1: 2020 Acura, 4-door, silver, expires 8 of 26, brake.
0: Go ahead.
4: 572, 22.
1: Kelly Peters, valid negative. Problem.
5: Nope. Yeah, car 71's around.
4: Car 71, 20%.

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1: Can you fax over her lease print out to the jail?
2: That's clear. 43, break.
3: Cut.
2: Correction on the RP. It returns to a 2022 Kia 4-door black. Expires 11 of 26, break.
3: Good.
2: Owner is Casey Gricken, head of Ashland, valid negative.
4: Sierra Clifton, November 12, 1995, Briggs. Nicholas Bolin, October 16, 1998.
5: You're clear.

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1: Yeah.
2: 47-700, signal 3 at 15-1, ending
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3: Okay.

0: threes.
1: Nicholas Bolin is ballot negative. We located a Sierra Clifton out of Dayton. She is ballot ID card only negative.
2: Yeah, but these are ID and recall. I'll see if it's through.

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1: Yeah. 43, signal 58.
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1: Okay.
0: Good.
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1: Okay, sir.
0: I'll run up there and take care of it real quick. What's the description and location?
1: White male, around 30 to 40, wearing tan shorts, no shirt, around, or by Kroger.
0: Sure.

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0: 1101 Sunset Boulevard. Our caller does not want contact, and they just advise that there's three subjects that just keep walking around the neighborhood. They find it 45. There's descriptions in the notes. 1101 Sunset Boulevard.
2: Copy. Hold very far now.
3: Seven eight two besides 37.
4: 25 7 86.
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0: Clear.
3: 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King Sam William 5605.

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0: high, partially covered. 269 in route.
1: Yeah, 335, what do you need?
2: Not fixed, sir.
3: Could you go to Maple Lake Park and see if you could talk to a Charles Bowman? It's going to be a juvenile.
2: 2647, route 23.
3: But I believe he's here with his girlfriend.
4: Okay.
3: Or girlfriend. Kirsten is the girlfriend. Should be swinging on swing set there. I'm going to be doing a tape statement here in reference to this burglary investigation that he was involved in.
1: All right, what was the name again?
3: Charles Bowman. He was a Mansfield senior, might be 16 years of age.
1: Right.
5: Three is firm. We're going to get both signal two, only one for 20 to see it.
0: That's clear. Could you go up and check out that 1040 on Woodville again? It's the same sensor. The landlord thinks it's just faulty, but she wants you to check out.
5: Copy, both three in there.

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1: We're okay. We'll be 7 mile 3.
0: That's good.
1: All right.
2: Okay. 127. Check it.
3: Check it.
2: Okay.
3: I've been asking you to 222 Morton Street, if you could talk to Marlo through

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1: And state of the juvenile appears to be maybe on something. He could be older than 17. Walking towards the highway.
2: Clear.
0: Signal 4, hang on a second. It's going to be with King John Mary, 1125. King John Mary, 1125.
3: Oh.

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3: You're clear.
0: 335. Go ahead.
4: He's here, what do you need?
0: I'll be around to you. Is he still, you in Maple Leaf Park?
4: Yep, he's on the swing set.
0: I will be around and bring her off from South Park.

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2: 16 Charco.
3: Okay.
0: 86 on any of the juveniles at the call. Me too.
4: Yes.
0: 30 was down to 1, Pennsylvania.
1: I believe it's going to be Nora William Edward 6416. Nora William Edward 6416, Pennsylvania. On a silver BMW.
4: Hello.
1: 269, 335, any problems?
3: No problem.
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2: 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You can hold me one for a criminal trespass. I'll be 2.
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0: Front of 3235 Sierra 13 North, two motorcycles, all black. Can't see the RPs. Peace. Nora Lincoln, William, 22.
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0: Nora Lincoln, William, 44.

0: turn to Clayton Pittenger, valid negative. On a 2015 Harley Davidson blue, expires 3 of 27. 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
1: Just an FYI, 25 and 27 are going to an alarm at Rural King, 600 Stembo Road. 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
1: You're clear.
2: You're clear. Thank you. There was a language barrier with that mail. We'll be 7-7. Everything does appear to be 16.

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1: Then stationary at the 9, no sign at 6, B45 shortly.
0: Okay.

0: Tony DeMancio.
1: What injury?
0: Thought it was taken, no injuries. We're both 45.
1: Okay.

0: Nashville.
1: 943.
0: Six advised that he's going to attempt to move the bus entirely off the roadway, break for the address that he's taking it to.
1: Go ahead.
0: Four zero six East Tiffin Street at Goha. I'll be behind six.
2: Nine four three, you gonna need a relief unit out there?
0: Right, I'll advise if I need one. I'm trying to see if he can even get started right now.
2: Okay.

0: Units be advised, we're having issues with leads. Keep going down, so you may or may not get returns.
1: That on your end or our end as well?
0: So far, just my end.
1: Okay.
2: 782 is okay on that.

0: 40 on me, sir.
1: Good.
0: 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I entered the plate.
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0: 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We pulled into a parking lot on Barford Road at 4.
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0: Gallagher Valley.
1: So you're able to get that to return a negative
2: 46 hour?
0: Right, it returns. He's valid. It just keeps going down occasionally.
2: We can be around to that pending.
1: Okay.
3: The caller's name and number is in here. She would like to remain anonymous, but left contact afterwards.
2: That's correct.

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1: 348.
0: Need you to check the area of North Main and Diamond. We just got a call of a reckless hop coming in. Supposed to be a black semi with a soft top swerving all over the roadway, last seen on Diamond from the North Main Street area.

0: 348.
1: 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Following the vehicle, on Diamond, turning on to second, they believe the driver is 25.
0: 48 happens.

0: briefly need an update on that. Semi is turning leftbound with his southbound onto Main Street.
1: Sorry, so.
2: Copy. Go ahead.
1: Victor Adam 003435.
2: Okay.

0: Jadava Johnson. She's valid.
1: 3483.
2: Tax claim.

0: 348, our call is advisory, passing Williams now.
1: Our caller is driving a gray sedan. 1541.
2: Okay. Right. Does 51 have a unit out with you?
3: Right, right.
2: Can you advise him to check his radio?
3: Right, just checked up.
2: Okay, thanks.
4: Fortune 06, be sorry, one.
0: Caller advising you at the point.
2: Fortune 06.
0: Continue 113.
5: 343, we got the vehicle.
0: Copy, 1027.
5: We're at 268 Main Street, break for RP, Michigan RP.
0: Go ahead.
5: Frank, 136439.
0: That's good, thank you. Goodbye.

0: 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I'm out here with 348.
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1: 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She's valid. She has a PDL and a chauffeur's license. Negative 56.
0: Copy.

0: Mass Health.
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0: Six was able to get the vehicle moved over out of the roadway. He has a brown, only 45.
1: Okay.

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1: I have a subject from the gas station in Galleon on public service for you.
2: Okay.

0: Adams, Robert Adam Paul Mary Adam Nora,
1: Robert
0: Mary Adam Nora.
2: Okay, on the rap, man.

0: 348, you're on it.
1: Hi, 348.
0: Warning issued to that female. I'll be true.
1: That's correct.

0: Ben?
1: 348. 351 and 348. I'm in the start to the 630 Oak Street. I'm going to go to lot 181 on a 45 call day. Jessica Blair called, advised by Mark Blair, left the residence. He had the CIT disorders and he got very physical with her. Right. She's concerned with his safety. He's wearing a white t-shirt, black shorts, uphill foot. She would like the area check for him. She also likes to be contacted. Jessica Blair, 330 Oak Street, 181.
0: 351 copies. Grayson Wing.
2: That limits on 125.
3: Lovely.
0: 351-300.
1: Okay. Hello, 351.
0: That firework call in Auburn's 86.
1: That's clear. Thank you.
4: Salem.
1: Okay.

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0: Mansfield and Murray. 2 and 17, lock for 15, working vacancy.
2: John X-ray Young, 4746. John X-ray Young, 4746.
3: Okay.
4: 2 and 16, locker 4 with 318.
3: That's clear.
1: 348, 3.
2: Be closer to Highland now.
3: That's clear, 348. Okay.
0: Three 50 moons in the area.
3: Copy 351. 971, Mike Cad just went signal 4. Susan Conley, validated.
4: That's clear.

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0: 020 to the area of 555 Reeve Street. 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In the area of 555 Reeve.
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0: Copy, I've been on route 478 East Cook Road, apartment 805.
2: That's clear.
3: Marion Aniston, East of Clarendon and Westfield, John Mary Lincoln 9349. John Mary Lincoln 9349.
1: Yeah.

0: 2014 silver Chevy, Donald Gary Jr. Valid.
1: We're okay. We're on the phone with the 54 right now. 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
0: I'll be 3-2. It's 86 on any fireworks.
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1: And surrounding area for Mr. Blair.
2: That's clear. Good.
3: 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Frank John Edward 4860.
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2: That's clear. 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
1: 44 Center, I'll be signal 7. I revise that the park closed at dark.
0: Back.

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0: Go ahead.
2: Sending you guys on the MA Public Service line, East Lawn, the caller advises. She's staying with family and they won't let her get her items from the residence. They're not home now, the house is locked up.
3: Four individuals riding dirt bikes around.
0: Okay.
4: Same.
0: Negative.
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0: 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Well, were they actually inside the store or the parking lot? Are we talking about, like, engine dirt bikes?
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0: I'm going to start you to 628 Russell Road. 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
0: We just got a call from a Carly Mitchell at that address advising her boyfriend Joe Bennett took her car and refusing to return it. It's a white sedan, unknown if he's still in the area or not.
1: 95 right. 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
0: She's not an IDS.
2: 299, go ahead.
0: 292-88-4540. You can get an RS search on it. I can't see anything.
2: You had some background. I couldn't hear after 29288, and I copied the 45.
0: 292-88-4540. If you're running RS, I can't find anything when I do it.
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2: 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We'll check.

0: 351
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2: Turn around back to Oak Street.
1: Copy that.
2: I'm okay. I got a Paul George Zebra 57 Paul Lincoln Robert 34. Great. Paul George Young 50. The other one I couldn't get. The plate was turned around. Break.
1: Go ahead.
2: They said they were not on the sidewalk. They did drive around or ride around back, and they were right through the parking lot, but they didn't think they were being reckless. I'm going to be 7. I was just having a casual conversation with him.
1: The 54 of us and others after the car to advise their policy were that we're going to be around.
0: Got it.
3: Marianne Street Patrol.
0: Yep. 44, so I'll be sitting on 7 break.
4: Good.
0: It's all going to be civil. She advised that she found a way into the residence. She stated that she'd give us a call back if they come back and give her a hard time.

0: 345-2.
1: Copy 345. 345, I'm going to charge you to 375 Jennings Avenue in reference to a recovered stolen bicycle break. Apparently on second shift at 131 South Foster, a subject by the name of Thomas Presser made a report about his son's bike was stolen. He's found it standing by there on Jennings Avenue. Jennings.
0: Ticket number is 845, car 1181, mileage will be 83042.

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1: 1098, 89 Marquis. 54, Vasquez got home and the carriage house lights are on. Just wants it checked out.
2: Madison Springs.
0: That's clear. I'll be in route.
2: Ballot.
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1: That's returning to the 54, the Carly Mitchell.

0: 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It looks like a barn.
1: That's clear. 54 is in the white truck, correct?
0: Negative. The 54 is on the phone with me in the house behind KSC. The boyfriend's going to be in the white truck. It's going to be Todd Cypress.

0: New Caesar, this is Kevin at 46 Broadway. She wanted him out of the house, but Ryan both of them, they looks like they both live there.
1: Nine, two, eight, check out.
2: 30 to zero.
1: Okay. Clear.
3: About 10,500. There's no white truck in the U.S. parking lot.
0: That's clear. If you do find him, his 56 is for domestic relations. County's not going to take him.
3: Clear.

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2: 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Looks like John King Henry, 6984, black and color Impala. Looks like two occupants.

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2: 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The place to a Steven Sofer, 2022 Chevy 4-door expires 9 of 26.
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5: That's clear. Name check, okay.
2: 285, 261 status.
1: Okay.
4: Three, four, five.
6: Signal 20 to suspect car, 522 North East Avenue, 126. We're receiving a call, anything like that, it's all here, coming up. It's going to be a suspect car, it's mostly.
4: Adams, section. Park Ave Hedges. Three, four, six, running.
2: Okay.
4: I'll be 226, 66, 67, and 299. I can go to the 26 for you.
0: 10-5 yeah. Upstairs, please.
5: 10-5-9.
0: Copy. 30, milepost 6 in Crawford. X-ray, Charles X-ray, 1503 Texas, the black minivan.
5: Okay.

0: 346, where are you coming from?
1: 26 Chrysler. It's a rental.

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1: Go ahead.
0: 36, 4B2.
1: That's okay.
2: RC. 285, 700 will be signal 7. Building's cleared. There's no issue here.

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1: 905.
0: Southbound 166 with King William Henry 5568.
1: Okay.
2: Units, clear back at the bank.
3: 16 copy.
4: Alright, 10 clear. 417 Honda, 9 Columbus is found.

0: 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There's no vehicle at the bank.
1: Clear.
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1: Okay.

0: Hi, I got that in Afghan Witch Bank. I assumed U.S. I'm also taking CPNC from there.
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3: On to Troy, squad requested 193 Frederick Street, apartment L5, cross streets of Clover Lane and State Route 546, 44-year-old female chest pain. Mark Simon, 911 clear, 2340.
1: King King Williams 7025, King King Williams 7025.
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0: 1 year RP is a 2017 bronze Honda Emma Lee Valis. A 7-8 year RP is a 2024 Honda Bella Henry is the RO. There's no OL attached.
1: 7-8 T besides King Robert Henry 2712.
2: Freeland's responding to Frederick Street.
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0: Brew, Riley, Morrison, Valid.
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0: 294 to 13. I believe it's going to be King Ocean Boy 9473. King Ocean Boy 9473.
2: Okay.
1: Okay. 2023 Ram truck. John Hall.

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0: 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It's like it's a 75 out of Pennsylvania only.
1: Okay.

0: 346, 900, traffic stop. King Young George 9571, meet Diamond in 6. It's on a white Chevy Malibu, unknown occupant.
1: Okay, here, it's 348, second address.
2: 328.

0: 14, Temtec. 7-8, TV Sirius.
1: Good.
0: Victor 472405.
2: Delaware Vernon Heights, King Adam Young, 9314. King Adam Young, 9314.
3: Yes.
1: Okay. Go ahead.
3: 27106-1209.
4: That's clear. This is a redirected vehicle,
0: a Connor 10. On a show, we approached the valid driver, NATO
1: 56. 44
0: for 2 LLs.
1: Good.
0: Victor Paul. 629404 break.
1: Good.
0: Victor John 623302.
1: Looks like Leo Sexton, valid negative. The first, Brianna Flick, valid negative. And the plate returns to her. 2016 Chevrolet hatchback expires 8 of 26.
0: That's good.

Engine 3, rescue for respond to 1683 Lucia Lane for medical assist. Female needs her air tank checked on. It's not putting out air. Engine 3, rescue 3, 1683 Lucia Lane.

0: 44.14
1: says. Will be 7 warning for the obstructed tag.
0: Okay.

0: Go ahead.
1: Yeah, Home Road and Park Ave West with King Tom Young 4338. King Tom Young 4338. 232 is on the roof.
0: Okay.
1: 3469.
2: All right.
1: Will be two, warning issued, black female, 25.
0: W convertible on a man's field. Spelling.

0: Mansfield, can you hold Ontario break?
1: Okay.
0: See what they want done with this. It's on their side of Home Road. If they want it towed or they want to come out here, it's going to be an issue.
1: Okay. Is it occupied or abandoned?
0: Unoccupied. It's got a bunch of junk in the back. And there's no flat tires.
1: Okay.

0: 351, Trainer.
1: 792,
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2: Go ahead.
0: OB2, hold me one for 28. Okay, B45, Charlie.
1: Gotcha, clear. 351.

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1: Okay.
2: Circle 7, sir.

0: 7 ATV South, I'll be 45 from that 3 here shortly.
1: Okay.
0: 44 Carson.
2: .430 and Stewart.
0: ATV camera is there with you right now. It's a silver color Honda. George William Robert, 3216. We'll be at Delaware Fairfax.
1: Okay.
2: 34 Stu from Phantom.
1: Okay.
0: Pulling in at the car wash.
1: Okay, this is a 2019 Nissan, 14, Jonathan Graham, valid. Good.
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1: Okay.

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1: And
0: you got the car started in 45.
1: Okay.
2: 44 for an OL and a DS.
3: Go to the OL.
2: Victor David, 95.

Eliana Page. Driver's license is canceled. Prendia is canceled. Negative 56. VOL. Draymond Huffman. Valid negative. And the plates to Robin Craig. 96 Honda 4-door expires. 1 of 27.

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0: 38 in County 88.
1: Okay. 44 enforcement status.
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1: 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Forty-four and 14 status.
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2: 45. There's a bit of a language barrier.
0: King George Zebra 8345. It's a blue Chevy Trailblazer on an accident.
1: Copy that. Unit assist.
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0: 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We'll be signaling 7 break.
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0: Your first is registered owner of the car, Don Caldwell. She's going to be valid and negative. Stand by for your second.
1: Copy 345. 351 and 275 will put you on a 05. Copy. Cooking, South Main.
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0: 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Oh, and it's canceled and she's negative 56.

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3: In the 20 years on 118 Boston Avenue, it's impacted 26, right? Our 54 is going to be Michaela Collins. She and her uncle has been threatening to harm her dog there as a resident. The uncle is now possibly passed out in the Gold Silverado in the driveway of the residence, 118 Boston.
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1: 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It was immediate hang up. On callback, someone picked up and then hung up without speaking.
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0: You can disregard this subject call us back. Just trying to get a welfare check in another part of Ohio.
1: That's good.
2: T61-700. Owner's the operator, no need.
0: Okay.
3: Agents over.
0: Good.
3: Yeah, with the vehicle behind Iron Pony and Brick Purple.
0: Good.
1: Okay.
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1: 10-7.
0: 23 northbound, taking the 199 exit. Going to Mompos 15 break for RP.
2: 469 number, but 3.
1: Go ahead.
0: King Nor Union 1760. We'll be on 199, 10-47.
1: Okay.

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1: Okay.
2: King Tom Young, 4016.
3: Clear. Charleston traffic.
1: That's returning to Billy Collins on an 02 Chevy truck. Showing 56 showing out of our department. I was checking for it. I'm going to still be looking for it. Is that mail subject there?
4: Three quarters, 600 copies here. He's in the truck.
1: That's good. We'll keep looking for it.
4: Copy.

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1: Alright.
0: Okay, so I'm going to call in 66 with your hand for 68 and CCW on the 1270 delivery. 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
2: Okay, 529 West Center Road.
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3: What unit I covered?
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3: Copy that.
0: Two on the north side.

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1: 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Again, search out to.
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0: Yeah, this is subject for example.
1: That's clear. I don't have anybody to back you right now.
0: Okay. It's 3:45 from the air out.
1: Copy 3:45.

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1: Ola. Your second DS returns to a Bailey, contact suspended, negative. First return to Daniel Lesser, hitting on a 56, standby, we'll check on it.
2: Break for second oil. Robert, 803-362.
1: 299, Daniel's hitting on a 56 out of Westerville PD, they will not extradite.
3: 59, check out.
0: Robert.
3: How are
0: you?
3: Okay. Navy 2, your first OL is Laura Mays, valid.
2: That Robert Victor OL will be taking 6 in the vehicle.
3: The Abrams, also valid.
0: On 149-911 in service.
4: 042.
0: They're here in Forest.
3: Okay.

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1: 905.
2: 46.
0: Good.
2: I'm getting another welfare check for Pleasant Hill Campground. That same mail at lot D220, Bree.
0: Good.
2: She's getting text from him. Last was sent around 0023 saying goodbye.
1: Clear.
0: Good.
2: Unverified. 42 Motel. The hang up. The female said something. Couldn't make out what she said. It mapped behind the motel.
0: Alright, you can show us three. Signal 2, warning, white male 27, warning, white female 28, signal 2.
1: Click.
0: Good. Can you put me back out on Boston, please?
3: 6 Kings were out there. Which one can I do now, attention? I put mileage in.
4: That's clear.

0: 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We'll be out there.
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0: I'm sorry, 2180 East Hanley Road, the Best Western. We had a call of a subject in a car. Appear to be sleeping, but we're unsure for the last 30 minutes per the caller. In a white car in the driveway to the entrance of the hotel. I'll see if 345 can go to again and back you.
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0: Michael Hall, suspended, freeze valid. Shows a 56 hit out of the pickup radius out of Westlake PD. Enter with caution for about 10 to 68.
1: All right.

0: 299 and 345. We just got a call back from the 54 advising the vehicle left unknown direction. If you want to, one of you want to make contact with her down there in reference to this call.
1: Yeah, I don't want to contact Ms. Core if you want to check there. It's 345.
2: Clear.

0: 349 Deer. They have a better description of the vehicle, make model, anything.
1: He only told us possibly a Mustang or maybe a Camaro. Didn't give us any description in color wise.
2: In reference to some text messages that were found, right? It's all verbal, nothing physical. They're going to calm down for the night. If not, we'll separate.

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1: 358 and 351, signal 20, 350 Madison, apartment number A, 350 Madison Street, apartment A on the 28th. Brick. This person is going to be 54 out there, nearby Sean Matt. Let's talk to her, email her his brother's house, they still break. Down the left is in Boston, she was 500. Complain will be waiting out front. Other address, 350 Madison, apartment A.
2: Copy, both from Mass Malvern Middle School.

Twin County 911 to Shelby. Squad requested 90 North 3rd Street, apartment 44, Crossroads and Meyer Meadows Apartments in East Smiley Avenue for a female unconscious, having difficulty breathing. Mark Simon, 911 clear, 101.

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1: 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It was a quad that was driving southbound.

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1: Okay.
0: Besides 3.
1: 782.
2: That's correct.
0: Presidential and Brightwood, John Mary Henry, 5349.
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0: 44. So number 786.
1: 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You want to pull on the front? She's in the lobby waiting.
2: Clear.

0: Pô, também.
1: Got a suspicious 37, Furstenberger and Moss Jaeger. Okay, caller advised it's a beat up dark gray pickup, two male occupants. He stopped to check on them and it seems like he woke them up. They advised they were out of fuel and waiting on AAA.
2: Okay.
0: Okay. 928-862. Okay. Hospital 124. Oh. It's Virginia only.

0: Jimenez, okay?
1: Good.
0: The 3910 with King Paul Mary, 3682, King Paul Mary, 3682.
1: Okay.

0: account.
1: Okay.
2: Yeah, that's what I told them.
3: Okay.

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0: 46700. Do you have that male's information by chance?
1: Female, let me find it with that.
2: Engine 3, rescue 3, respond to 337 Ruth Avenue for a female who fell. Engine 3, rescue 3, 337 Ruth Avenue.
3: This is 50 minutes. 50 minutes. Looks like there's a duplicate for the traffic stop. You can just cancel that.
1: Nope.
0: That's clear. Thank you.

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0: Charles 452-432-92-3750. Just advised on David. That's clear. I'll be issuing. 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
1: Okay.
0: Okay.
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0: 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Do they need anything else?
1: Negative.

0: 3:28. I'm going to start you towards a possible injury accident. 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
0: 299.

0: Units are Alpha Pawnee and Delph. 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The vehicle is catching on fire.
1: This is Donnie to Pawnee and Delph. We're getting more information in on this injury accident. 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
0: Okay.
2: T61-700, Pennsylvania, well break.
1: T4 there.
0: Good.
2: 34-525-116, just flies on negative.
0: Oh, negative. 44.
2: Good.
0: Hey, you guys, a suspicious subject, area of 2053 Ranch Woodbreak.
3: Good. 1841 Middle Bobo Road.
0: Caller is a suspicious subject. A tall man in black shorts chased her. Unknown where that subject's at now. And that's the only description she has.
4: Alright.
3: Copy, we're going to start Rescue 1. 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
1: Negative. Fire marshal, I'm fired.
3: Pawnee Ave and Delta Street for accident with injuries. Other rescues are needed. Rescue 1.
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2: Yeah, there's a name, date of birth.
3: Madison, 74 to 500.
1: Go ahead.
3: Responding to Pony.
2: 69 of us, even break for a first name, last name.
4: Go ahead.
2: Jordan Hamilton, white female, I think she's 23 or 24.
5: 470.
4: Trevor Task is the registered owner of the 2015 Hyundai. He's ballot negative.
1: You're clear.

0: 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Check out.
1: We're okay. 782 is on set.
0: Okay.
2: Okay. Cyrus 3.
0: 9-2.
3: I'm 15 at the 3. So 12, working the second half.
2: I believe it may be Virginia. Henry Queen, 11804.
4: That's clear.
2: Be a blue Volkswagen.
0: Okay.
4: Signal 20, 690 West Forest Street, the state of 911, calling in from the county.
5: Right.
4: Did not appear and nothing was heard. Again,
0: 72 on scene, what do you do?
4: 690 West Forest.
3: 346, Bonnie Trimble.
1: ID card.
3: That's
1: on.
0: Go ahead.
1: Robert Tom, 378-353.
3: 2783. Boston 300, be advised, your traffic is very choppy and broken.
4: That's clear. My partners were advising it's been an issue for a while with our new system here.
3: Yeah.

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1: Theo, go ahead.
0: Contact Ohio LPR break. They're going to be getting 3 trauma patients, ranging from multiple fractures to abdominal pain to hemorrhaging from the head and mouth.

0: foi.
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2: Additional out there?
1: Okay. Make some time until we get done with this.
3: I believe we've got four squads on scene now.
2: Got it.
1: Got some information that might make me want to divert there.
0: Showing back motion. That's all I got.
1: Any history?
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2: Okay, I'm almost three up here. Yeah. 18 clears, send them. If not, I'll be in route when we're done.

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1: Four. Now we're going to be out of the address for a minute.
2: For some desires, 72 will have that OL provided by 1278-73-19 if you're going to 78 for priors.
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1: Okay.
2: 417.
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1: Perfect. 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
0: 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A week or two.
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1: Good. 935 South Home Road is going to be the Alton Greenhouse. Just for 700, they have a back motion alarm. They have a unit, one unit responding.
2: Okay.
3: T25 Volkswagen GTI. It has never been registered to Ohio.
2: 351 to 300.
4: Go ahead.
2: 22 from here en route to Ohio Health.
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0: Go ahead.
1: I will also be en route to Ohio Health for a follow-up.
0: That's clear. 346, if I advised Ohio Health is incorrect, it's going to be at Avita.
2: Copy.
0: That's clear. I'll also let 278 when he goes to advise him of it.
2: Copy.

0: 978 to 282.
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0: Yep.
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2: Affirm, just need a clearance. 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
1: Affirm, approved.

0: 467, I'll be signal 7, we pulled the 11.
1: 780, TB Cyrus.
2: 782.
1: Have 6 on board, I'm route to multi for test bridge, we're beginning.
3: You start at 61, right?
2: Go ahead.
1: 120, 130.
2: Go ahead. Okay.
3: They might have to come down Caldwell and just let them know that vehicle's about 20 feet in from the roadway, tree line.
2: That declares going to be Terry's.

0: 28, sir. I'll be out there.
1: Okay. Team 41B, sir. Could you have Ron get a rollback out here? Signal 6 has.
2: You went digital for the last cutout.
1: Signal 6 has a AAA membership.
2: Okay.
3: 46.
2: Go ahead.
1: She says she just spoke to Ron.
3: People yelling,
1: something
3: in
1: there.
3: Call.
1: Revving a motorcycle. Make sure they know the exact 39.
3: Correct.
2: Okay.

0: 3 him into 336.
1: Okay.
0: Signal 23 to 340. Contact a female by the, correction, contact a Deshaun Mack in reference to a 28 that occurred earlier. He said 340.
1: Copy, 5-1.
2: Call to bring fuel. Are you wanting the vehicle towed now?
3: Right, they don't have anybody to drive it.
2: Okay, we can start him that way, but AAA won't cover it since he was arrested.
0: Medic 74, advise what hospital you went to.
1: Medic 74 to the OHM.
0: Copy at OHM 219.
4: Medic 72, same traffic.
3: Okay, 100, I've got a 42 door.
0: Copy, medic.
3: Main entry on the north side.
0: 2 for Burlington.
5: 3 from
6: Avenida. Engine 2 are our way up to the ER.
1: That's clear, thanks.

0: Delta Navy Stars, Bay Fernola. Robert Lincoln 64052. Robert Lincoln 64052.
1: Okay. Daniel, valid.
0: Okay, the passenger will be released to that. Oh well.
1: Okay.
2: 13400, 3 down 5. You're clear.
3: Copy.
4: Okay. Clear. Bye.

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0: Okay.
1: Nope.
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0: We are in Rath LHM. We have a purse from one of the occupants.
1: Copy, thank you.

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0: T was advised, just made it for 47. I'll be through.
1: Go to 336.
2: Right. No need, we're just checking the perimeter.
3: 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Okay. You're 16, we're able to secure.

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2: That's it, sir. 3 stop, huh?
1: 928.

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0: P109, Eagle alone.
1: Okay. 407, D25. 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
0: Do you know if anybody got the information for the neighbor that helped the people out from the crash?
1: Unknown.
0: Are you still on scene?
1: I'm trying to figure out where he's at.
0: All right, yeah, if you don't mind, before you leave, just make sure you get it so that somebody has it.
1: Got it.
2: 1541, check out.
0: Okay.
2: Okay. One, check out.
3: North East Street, Sherman.
2: Okay.

0: 16 right there, Navy at birth.
1: 299.
0: Chad, Frazier, Frank, Robert, Adam, Zebra, Ida, Edward, Robert, break.
1: Go ahead.
0: 512-92.
2: LB 45, screen with the, this is for Zona.
1: That's clear. 278, can you give me a signal 12?
3: X-72 is in service.
1: 34.
3: Gambling when mirror. Check again.
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2: I did. I'll put in his name card.
1: You're clear.
0: Copy. Thank you.

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1: He's taking a 30 exit.
2: Okay.
0: Completely unrelated. Okay. Can you start 100 here? We had a male just saw us and took off running. We've got him at the front of the car now. The nurse
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3: 928.
2: Gabby, you just going to be in the Aveda parking lot?
0: We're standing in front of J.C. Penney's at the J.J. Nails and Lens Crafters spot. It's right in the corner.
2: That's clear. Relation to your 37 offense, it's going to be the Ohio Health in front of Myers there.
3: 300, I believe, is out with a nail that ran in front of the car.
4: Two from Rock and Milligan.
5: 324.
0: 8, 3, 4th, and 314. Gray. Trying to break her name, date of birth.
6: Go ahead, 346.
3: Not really sure 18, what the male ran for. He 85. Just ran from them when they got there and from the nurses.
6: Could you give us that last name again, please, Tom? Mark?
0: Mark Blair.
6: That's clear.
5: I'll be off. Nothing in front of J.C. Penney's.
6: Okay. Block player, negative 56 on that subject.

0: 348, do you have a DS?
1: Go ahead, 348.
0: 27806-7526.
1: Copy that. 348 has a Mandra Dorsey, not valid, negative 56.
0: Copy, thank you.
2: Eight and 50. Awesome.

0: 12-7-8.
1: Ron says the vehicle.
2: 28, found a Mark Allen Blair, 68 of 85, expired, 20 is expired, negative. You're clear.
3: Cap.
0: I have another DO.
4: Go ahead.
0: 27913-9852.
4: 348, that's Aubrey Helms. She's valid and negative.
0: Copy.
4: We made contact with Terry's towing, and the driver should be arriving in the next few minutes.
3: Got it.

0: 20, but...
1: I'm okay. Can you take the Army out, see if they can take one?
2: I'll be 2, hold me one for a 10-4.
0: Yes, sir.

0: 28,
1: Dennis. I'm okay, no need. You can go ahead and mark me 7.
0: Clear.

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1: Okay.

Richland County 911 Shelby. Squad has requested 225 West Main Street, crossroads of Williams Court and Vernon Road. 58-year-old male who fell on his back. Mark Simon, 911 clear, 259.

0: 346-600.
1: I'm
0: going to do an FI on Mr. Blair. We'll be en route from Avita to Ohio and Ontario.
1: That's clear, 346.

0: Whiskey 13 Round 1, they advise Station 2.
1: That's clear. They advise, well, I don't know what's going on when you tell us we're not getting any messages, just if we get another call.
0: We're going to be Signal 7, we'll advise further when we come 24. Myself and three are just going to be three in the area for a little bit. A 49-year-old male, short of breath, from our assignment 911 clear 302.

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0: Hello, verified. 1321 Circle Drive East. Nothing was heard. No answer on callback.
1: Go ahead. T33 is on the scene.
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2: 483 en route, 305.
3: 343, 6-3.
2: Good, Pennsylvania. Nora Boy George, 1415. Nora Boy George, 1415, Pennsylvania.

0: 336 is 3.
1: Yeah, clear.
2: Coming, sir.

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1: Okay.
2: Go ahead, 291. DC 92, keep marking hold at RP in Roswell Hospital.
1: Yeah, 299.

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1: Clear 20 units on scene 310.

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1: I copy. LV2, 1TR issued, white male, 24.
0: That's clear. Good for you, sir. 348.
2: Nine 928, that's the partial out of Texas.
3: Correct.

0: answer.
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0: 14 RP.
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0: King Boy Frank 6098.

0: Anthony Scott, 1321 Circle Drive West, 2005 Volkswagen hatchback, expires 11/26, valid negative. We're getting another, call from this phone.
1: From the same number?

0: 3 to 8.
1: Go ahead.
0: The subject that we just dealt with is running into the woods next to the police department on the west side.
2: We haven't knocked yet. Just advise if you have anything on that.
3: If your mapping is right, I'm showing you a circle drive west. This is going to be a circle drive.
2: That's

0: 48-300.
1: Go ahead.
0: This will be a continuation from the last. We'll both do two.
2: He's going to Shelby Hospital.
1: Three on Shelby, 318.
0: 44 and 14 says.
2: Bruce County, yeah. Squad 82 in service.
1: Okay. Squad 82 in service, 318.

0: Negative, must be Sisters, comes back to you, lot 181 at 630 Oak Street, Mansfield.
1: Yes, sir. That's clear.
2: Richland County, Squad 83 will be en route to OHM, starting mileage 0.
1: We're off to OHM, 319.
3: Our SQ-33 is now out at the hospital.
1: Out of the hospital, 319.

0: 4477. What's the callback number?
1: Five six seven 370 97 white.
2: Twelve and eight, sirs.
3: 12 and 8.
2: Pass it as outbound. There's no PCs.
3: Okay.

0: 23, check.
1: Tell you 15, check for Jeff.
0: Nope.
2: .108, that was him, and .3, that was him at the back of the property near the woods.

0: 40 for center. I'm going to be 607, Rick. Made contact with everybody in the residence. They're okay. There was a phone in the living room, right? Had a broken screen. It was dialing 911 as we were standing in there, but they don't have the pin to shut it down, so if you continue to get calls, you can disregard.
1: Did you find anything on that sheet that you were looking at? Negative, not really. Nothing that's going to help write this woman. I can swing over and give it to you for him to have.
2: Clear. If you want to bring it over, you can drive around.
1: You're clear.

0: It went out in our mail is 302-82-2877, right? The address for him should be the Oak Street.
1: Can you contact whichever agency's jurisdiction that is? I think it might be 300. See if they have a unit available for civil standby. We will be bringing him back so he can get his bank card and phone from the residence. And then hopefully he can find some place to stay for the night.

0: 351,
1: signal 20 to 630 Oak Street, lot 181. This is going to be an assist with 100 break. They're en route to this location. They need us to stand by with them for a civil standby. 630 Oak, lot 181.
0: Copy.

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1: Six was released, it was another, will be 45.
2: Okay.
1: Test was a refusal.
2: Okay.

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1: 183, go ahead.
0: Arriving at OHM, ending mileage 8.2.
1: 8.2 at 338.

0: 100, is there any way that you can call Motel 6 and see how much that it would be for the night?
1: Thank you.
0: You're clear, thank you.

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1: Where am I at? Maybe I was a female and just watched the Bowman.
2: Unit 10-6, do you guys west of Bowman? At what other location?
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1: 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Zero dials. 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

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Apparently 300 was called out here earlier in reference to looking for him, and everybody around the trailer park was also looking for him. I'll explain further once I get on station.

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0: Mansfield Lucas and Hall with King Edward Paul 1373. It's a grand color four door on an Oxford.
1: Perfect. Very good.

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1: 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Sorry, 60W is placed on a 2013 Honda 2-door expires, 1 of 28.

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1: 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It's Edward Zebra Nora 1140. 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
0: 309-23. 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

0: 346 and 336.
1: Holiday. 336, 336, 336, 336, 336, 336, 336, 336, 336, 336, 336, 336, 336, 336, 336, 336, 336, 336, 336, 336, 336, 336, 336, 336, 336, 336, 336, 336, 336, 336, 336, 336, 336, 336, 336, 336, 336, 336, 336, 336, 336, 336, 336, 336, 336, 336, 336, 336, 336, 336, 336, 336, 336, 336, 336, 336, 336, 336, 336, 336, 336, 336, 336, 336, 336, 336, 336, 336, 336, 336, 336, 336, 336, 336, 336, 336, 336, 336, 336, 336, 336, 336, 336, 336, 336, 336, 336, 336, 336, 336, 336, 336, 336, 336, 336, 336, 336, 336, 336, 336, 336, 336, 336, 336, 336, 336, 336, 336, 336, 336, 336, 336, 336, 336, 336, 336, 336, 336, 336, 336, 336, 336, 336, 336,

0: 1216, Cyrus. Two and out, post 72.
1: Okay.

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1: It's clear. 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We're about to meet you right.

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1: 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Marsh time at 910-513.

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Squad's requested 771 Labor Road, apartment 203, cross streets of Satinwood Drive and Sass Brass Drive. 30-year-old male with side pains. Mercer Simon 911 clear, 517.

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Reference to a male having a seizure, is now awake and alert. Engine 6, rescue 1, 921 North Main Street.

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0: solo for a suicidal individual from Fostoria Police Department. It's going to be in Nathan Van Zorst. 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It's going to be 32 years of age. Should be driving a silver Dodge Journey. Silver Dodge Journey, Ohio RP, King Nor Young 3948. King Nor Young 3948. Good.
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Engine 2, Rescue 2, respond to 647 Valley Row. 647 Valley Row, the Kidney Center. 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
0: 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Chanel Jordan called. She's 26 with her neighbor. He came over and defecated on her front porch. 458 Fader Lane.
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0: Yeah,

0: Hi, Jeffrey Mansell 3.
1: Nice, Jeffrey.
0: Nine in Marion Galleon Road. Henry Zebra Queen, 3893. Henry Zebra Queen, 3893. It's 37.

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1: Seven, brother.
0: Signal 20 to 124 West 1st Street for an abandoned 911 called over from the county. Nothing was heard at MAPS here. It was a 911 only phone. 124 West 1st Street.
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0: 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We're on the phone with them now trying to see what there's a problem. 1625 Cape Cod Drive.
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712 Plymouth. Report of a MVA car versus tree. The address is 4600 State Route 61, 4600 State Route 61, cross streets of Skinner Road, Lincoln Court. Unknown injuries. This is a marked fire sign at Richmond County 911, clear at 702.

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0: Jefferson County 911 to Plymouth. Report of a car versus tree MVA in the area of 4600 State Route 61, 4600 State Route 61, cross streets of Skinner Road and Lincoln Court. For a car versus tree, unknown injuries. This is the Marks Fire Assignment, Richland County 911, clear at 706.
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0: You can disregard it. Actually, we just have in a row of in the 39, so we're getting a 3900 unit.
1: Okay, on it. Do you still need me to check that area?
0: Negative. They have Plymouth PD en route to hold the scene, and we'll get a 39 unit.
1: Okay, on it.

0: 7, Plymouth PD is en route. 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
1: Swivel Pizza.
0: ODOT Salt Barn.
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1: 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Into the tree with heavy damage. 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
1: Welcome to 641 Harry Trail at Point. Our 47 will be in check. Tony Butler advised from the parent of a cat on. Home health agent said he was unable to care for himself. He was taken to the hospital but found himself out. Neither of his phones are working and he didn't answer the door yesterday. 641 Harry Trail at Point.
0: Copy. Both Bowman 6.

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0: 12:43. 30 eastbound at the 9 with Illinois trailer 101-6303 Sam Tom.
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2: Go ahead.
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2: That's clear.

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1: Negative.
0: Yeah.
1: 51-7745.
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0: to 226 West 3rd Street, apartment 3 for a 47 well-being check. Complainant is one to remain anonymous. Once Casey McCowan checked on. Her husband's incarcerated, and she hasn't answered the phone in quite a few days, if you could just check. 226 West 3rd, apartment 3.
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0: There's nothing we can try to phone number for him that knows to voice now.
1: Yeah,
0: I'll
1: be back. Please.
2: Yeah. Grab grass seed and a spreader too.

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1: Yeah. Okay. Over.

0: Appreciate it, yeah.
1: Go ahead.
0: 3-2, say you're the target.
1: That's clear.
2: We're okay.

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0: At the hospital, ending 3.4.
2: At hospital, 750.
0: 37, 702, not 2.
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1: Clear.
0: Charlie Manville, 37, parcel 32.
1: 200.
0: On ramp 13 from 71 south, main trailer 568-8525, 568-8525, main trailer.

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0: はい、はい、じゃあ丸。
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0: 304 is here. You want me to bring 304 tandem?
1: Yeah, that works. It has stone in it.
2: 263. Okay. Signal 20 to 1203 Dillon Road for a 28 that occurred a month ago.
1: Lydia
2: Moss
1: was
2: 28 with her
1: it.
2: Father,
1: yes,
2: Lucas.
1: Right,
2: he's not here now. 1203 Dillon Road.
1: You hear that, Wes? Don said there was stone in it.
0: Yeah, I know. I was going to take it to 314 and dump it.
1: All right.

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0: Signal 20 back to 226 West 3rd, Apartment 3 for the 47 well-being check on Kathy McCowan. She was using 68 last night. She possibly OD'd, break. We got a code to her door. If one of you wants to call in, I'll give it to you.
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1: Okay.
0: 261 Serenity, start 500. She's here, but she is not waking up. She is breathing.
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1: I'm around the corner from that found property. 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
0: Thank you. It'll be the top floor of the post office at 1277 Mosley Avenue. Chris, D1 and Engine 1, this address is hard to find. It's going to be to the rear of 219 West Dixon. The bluish-gray house, white steps go up to the door, 300 is there. Female is not waking up, but is breathing. Signal 20 to 68 Granite Street for runaway. Contact Naomi Bullock. 12-year-old Yasmina Bullock and 16-year-old Josiah Joe ran away sometime overnight. 68 Granite.
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0: We're looking for a white seasonality SUV. RP on the front was, or, correction, Ohio, and the RP on the back of it is Florida.
2: That's clear.
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1: Clear.
2: Yeah. 327, Federal Highway, 28.
1: That's clear.

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1: Okay.
2: 254, I'll get it. 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
1: Stand by, we'll check.
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0: 336. Start towards 491 Acker Drive for a 28. It came in as an open line 911. Subjects arguing. On callback, William Atkins, he's threatening 1015 by unknown means. Females are Kelly Atkins, their brother and sister. He doesn't have any weapons. Start that way, I'll get 327 to back you.
1: Right
2: away. 510.
1: Go ahead.
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0: That's clear.
2: 32 Simeon Avenue. 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
1: Go ahead.
2: 54 stated there's an issue up there, and then hung the phone up. Unknown details.
1: Clear.

0: Engine 1, rescue one, responder 170 Arthur Avenue, 170 Arthur Avenue. CMO was opening a can and cut her finger, it's bleeding profusely.
1: Rescue one, the wrong.

0: Engine 3, Rescue 2, respond to the VA, 1025 South Trimble. It's going to be in reference to a 68-year-old female, shortness of breath, swelling in lower legs, and new onset of AFib.
1: Seven hundred, close this unit to 24.
2: Sun, 9th and Grace, go ahead.
1: 96. I have a male standing in the vestibule that would like to speak with a deputy. He had an argument with his wife yesterday.
2: Okay, I'll be around.
3: Turn, what do you have on that?
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3: Then Mr. Lewis.
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3: Christian County 911 to Springfield. Squad is requested at 2010 Walker Lake Road, 2010 Walker Lake Road, the Ontario Estates, crossroads of Lexington Spring Mill Road, and Spring Village Drive, reference to an 84-year-old female with chest pain.
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0: 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I'm okay if you're checking me out. Three 23 has two wells. Victor Boy 354 237 break.
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1: Richland County 911 to Shelby. Squad is requested at 100 Rogers Lane.
0: They're off one in front of 24 South Park Street at Johnson Brothers Pond for a 21.
1: And Mickey Road in reference to an 83-year-old male.
0: Blank down George 9928. Hit a pole here and walked away. The car is still there. It's pole number 88.
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1: Rescue 33 responding, 946.
2: Toyo 700, break for DS.
1: Good.
2: 275-04-5149.
1: Your vehicle is going to be a 2014 Ford hatchback, no color on file, expired 6/20 of 26 to a Tora McNeely, showing valid corrective lens at negative. Your DS is going to be a Tristan McNeely, driver's license not valid, suspended, negative.
2: Copy, I'll be issuing.

0: call it.
1: He's been calling for
0: team before then,
1: and it's let down the grid.
2: That's code 263, were you two?

0: 312, sale.
1: Last unit?
0: 312, two.
1: Copy. We've had three unverified hangups. It's going to be 956 Benedict Avenue.
0: Clear.

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0: 23 in contact, Ayanna White. Reference assault that took place on Halcyon Drive. She's at 340. Suspect's not here.
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1: 124 for 28.
0: That's clear.
2: 266, 22, 86, 25.
0: That's clear.

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0: Driver is issued for speed and DUS break.
1: Good.
2: I've had a checkup.
0: He's got a driver coming here. I'll be standing by. No need for checks.
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0: 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I'm going to be out at 1115 Green Street for a follow-up.
1: Right,
0: there's
1: no road. Somebody tore it up pretty good at that intersection. Turn around there.
2: Priority 227. Need one of you guys to handle this public service.
0: Okay.
2: Mansfield 325, check them.
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0: Medic 22, I copied you en route to Ohio Health Mansfield, other unit I covered.
1: He's not answering. Can you connect 32?

0: 327. How do you copy me?
1: 934
2: Mansion. There's a passerby that stopped out with me. Return.
1: Go ahead.
2: John John Boy 3565. John John Boy 3565, right?
1: That's clear.
2: She was reporting a reckless stop, a commercial. All she could get was a white cargo trailer, no color of the tractor. So it was eastbound on 30, high rate of speed.
3: 7 away.
2: I didn't go by me here. I'll check to the county line.
1: Go ahead.
2: Where we're from there.
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0: Speed 2 and 11, Walker 6, being route to Shelley's.
1: That's clear.

0: Hornet, Seymour 2 being route to New Ohio.
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0: Okay, I'll pick you up.
1: Good.
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1: I did not.

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0: 320 to Grand Ridge and South Diamond for a hit skip that just occurred. Cody Foltz said a black SUV hit his motorcycle and left. It's a Chevy Tahoe, Henry George George 5198, left down Grand Ridge. Block hit at 10-11 at Woodville and Diamond southbound.
1: Got it, car down in Baldwin. Great.
0: Go ahead.
1: When I'm done with this, can you put myself in 263 on the list, please?
0: You're on the list.

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0: 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Call is requested at 507 Ulmer Road. 507 Ulmer Road. Cross street of State Route 181 and a dead end. In reference to a 94-year-old female who her hernia is unable to move. County 911, clear 1029.
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1: 325. Engine 6, Rescue 2, respond to 397 North Mulberry. 397 North Mulberry, medical alarm, 51-year-old male with low blood sugar.

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1: Yeah. 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
0: I'm Tiffany, Operator.
1: Go ahead.
2: I have a 2018 Ford truck.
0: You got me a license plate. I'm going to be route to 79 Mesa Avenue to make contact with Prama.
1: That's clear.

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0: Hold me on for that. 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
0: 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Thank you.

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0: Okay.

0: Sorry, that's George Bland. How are you, Glenn? He's valid negative, and it's a 2021 Toyota station wagon.
1: You check that?
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1: 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They're here working on it.

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0: 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There was no 26. 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I'll be chill.
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1: Copy, unit is this, terminal 30.
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1: 400,
0: 405,
2: and 445.
1: Robert Tom, 381, 4415.
2: Good.
1: Have a well-being check at 80 Plymouth Street, apartment
3: Robert
1: 5.
3: Robert Wheat, valid negative.
1: You'd be checking on a Gilbert Proctor, late 80s, early 90s. 54 advises he's usually at a business every day, and she has not been able to get a hold of him. He does have a history of calling. She'd just like, I'm sure, to make sure he's okay. Great.
4: Good.
2: Good.
1: He drives a Honda SUV, nice vehicle, white in color.
4: Straight.
1: She did not advise. She said he's there every day between 10:30 and 11, he has not showed up.
4: Good.
2: Oh my God.

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1: Here, Chris.
2: 5-3.
1: Here, Chris.

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0: 13 and cut. John Young, Nora, 2663. 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

0: ahead. 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He's okay.
1: He's going to phone them.
2: That's fair.

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1: Yeah, from.

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1: That's clear.

0: 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Can you get us out here at Speedway?
1: Copy from Diamond Woodville.

0: 323.
1: Yeah, passengers, British passengers.
0: You're all digital. I can't copy you.
1: .323 to 300, do you copy?
0: Affirm, go ahead.
1: The passenger is the register owner. She's detained, so is CCH as well.
0: Copy, 1148.

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1: Okay.

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There's a male, possible diabetic issue, in a black Escalade in front of the office building.

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0: 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This is a marked fire assignment, Richland County 911, clear at 1201.
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4: Signal 20 to Catalyst at 741 Shoal Road for a 34 subject. Employee Debbie said Kyle Franco is very 34 and banging on things. 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White male, 31 years old, wearing a black. 741 Shoal.
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1: He is en route. Over the full occupant of the vehicle took off walking across the field towards next gen. It's going to be a white male, approximately 50 years old, wearing blue t-shirt and tan pants.
2: 336 range, do we have any more of a description on this mail?
1: Negative, white male, 31 years old, wearing a black shirt.

0: EMS 132 is on scene. One car off the road. Yeah, with LPD. That's me.
1: Go ahead.
2: 911 EMS 132. All I copied was one car off the road.
1: That's clear.
0: 400's on scene. I'll be out investigating.
3: 312-2.
2: Clear. I'll investigate 1207.
1: Clear, 312.
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1: Copy. 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
1: 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I believe this is in Lexington.
2: If they're not there, yes, they should be shortly.
1: Okay, looks like firing in my trunk.

0: 327. I'm calling the 151 Marion Avenue Family Life Counseling for a fraud. Contact Antoinette Daly. It's fraudulent checks.
1: Okay.

0: 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I'm going to run it back over to the squad and get looked at. Bring for oil.
1: Go ahead.
0: Robert King, 037554.
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0: Negative 134, just make this a medical 47. What we do?
1: That's clear.

0: 45, could you revise your traffic?
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0: Could you revise your previous traffic? I have someone at my front window.
2: I'm back on scene of the accident.
0: That's clear. Be advised, he does not have a valid OLN suspended. Only has a ID.
1: Clear.
3: If you're referring to the mail.
4: Negative, the 10:30 subject.
3: Okay. That's clear.
4: Can you just check with 15 and see if he's ready or what time we want to do that?
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254 Mesa. Lexington Town, signal 6, the driver. He's back out here with the squad. And brake for an RP for the vehicle.

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2: Give it about 15 more minutes, and then we'll be ready.
0: And Philip Rose. I don't know if you can find anything on him. That was a jigger.
2: Claire.
3: Okay.
0: I might have to put my body cam on the charger.

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0: Hey, just for info, there's a prisoner relay that was set up from Wood County to Wayne County. I don't know that it'll make it here before 2, but just so you're aware of it.
1: Okay. 3273.
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0: ください。
1: All right, this is ours. We'll be handling.
2: Pick up.
1: Yeah, go down, guys. He took about one of the signs here.

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0: That's good.
2: Signal 20 to 43 West Cook Road, apartment B-Boy 447. Jasmine Vinion's not there. But she is afraid her ex, Valentino Villarreal, climbed through the window. He doesn't live there. 43 West Cook, apartment B-Boy.
3: Clear. Boston Sturgis. Marion Millsboro.
0: Four or five,
4: 70 has Lawrence en route now.
0: That's clear.
3: Steve. Thanks, Matt.

0: You need me to go ahead and load? Gotcha, Ashley, just wait.
1: Right, just a second.

0: 1586.
1: Yeah, I was one man, so can you...
2: Okay. 445, 400, I'm just going to do.
3: Claire, be advised that you pulled into the lot across the street.
2: 445, sir.
3: Yeah. 1030 incident, 2903 Clearview Drive, 54 advised, female came out of 2903 address, having a mental breakdown, trying to utilize wood cutting tools.
2: I'll be out with it.
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0: 445 for Hunter.
1: Go ahead.
0: Well, hi, RP. King Young Lincoln, 5942. King Young Lincoln, 5942, break.
1: Go ahead.
0: It's going to be a North Carolina driver's license break.
1: Go ahead.
0: 00002207772. Should come back to a Trevor Jewett.

0: Okay, 911.
1: 445, Farmer.
2: Okay, 1234.
1: I have a second RP for you. This is going to be vehicle number 2, Brighton.
2: Go ahead.
3: Okay. It was northbound from the 156.
1: 1667. King Ocean Henry 1667.
3: Flatbed trailer gray cab covered in white dust. It was high rate of speed, almost struck another vehicle.
1: The operator of the vehicle, let me know when you're ready for that.
2: Rescue 3, respond to 998 Marksworth Road. 16-year-old male says he has heat stroke. Robert Tom 378-982,
1: break.
2: Go ahead.
4: Should come back to a John D. Price.

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3: 2-3 on that call, please.
1: That's clear. Stop from.
3: Activity General, we're both through.
2: Thanks.
1: That's clear.

0: Park, 445 Buzzer Ballard, Echo.
1: 45, sir. Q54, Mansfield.
0: Q54.
1: Yeah, I was supposed to be in contact with Lawrence. Can you give them a 10, just verify they got the call on their own route?
0: Okay. 445, B of I is number 2, how's that? 2-10.
2: Hey, both of you.
0: Yeah, number 2 has a 2-10 permit.
1: 45, sir. I'm okay. Great.
0: Go ahead.
3: Check with the jail, see if they've got room for one, 8 hour hold.
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0: Okay.
3: With 41, see if he's okay with it.
1: Let me confirm it with the RO. It sounded like he was between them and Rose Towing. I'm not familiar with that one.
3: 405, you're okay.
1: Make sure. Who he wants?
3: Clear. Now I'm on a physical patrol, dealing with the suspension as well, plus the accident. Okay.
0: Hey there.
5: Don't come up to the stop sign.
3: 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Just getting out to go to Philly on Ashton Road on your route.

0: Man, so they're saying about a flatbed trailer on top of a flatbed trailer.
1: Clear, 1241. All units can take your traffic back to 1.
2: It says flatbed trailer, gray cab, and it's covered in white.
0: Give me an answer, I'll call back. Yeah,
1: okay.
3: I'm not sure what call you're talking about.
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0: Could you print?
1: 9486.

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1: 4-4-5-47, Wolfie 2.
2: Could you please send the next available? We're going to need one vehicle's going to need a wrecker.
3: Claire, can you advise us of a vehicle?
2: It's going to be for the white or the caravan vehicle. So I don't know if we'll need, it's movable. I don't know if we'll need a rollback or not. It's his call.
1: Okay. 325. And I'm not sure if it's the right one, but it's Tennessee Trailer, 498-736, Tia and Tom. No violations.
0: 20 to 108 West Coast for a 47 break.
3: Yes.
0: Well, being checking a male in his 60s with MS. He's outside raking leaves. He's been outside for a while now. Complainant didn't think he could get inside because he's sitting outside. 108 West Cook.
1: 336, Tom. Just be advised. I got a 26 PP south before I continue.

0: ください。
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2: This morning I'm having trouble getting out. Go ahead.
3: I'm still trying to get someone to answer FS jail.
2: Okay. I'll 23 to get all his paperwork done and issued, and then we'll take him afterwards. So it'll be a little bit.
4: And if you just want to confirm,
5: I'd
4: like for you to make contact with the RO. Sounded like that's who he had.
5: Okay.

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1: 12-43, good.
0: 30 westbound at 20. It's going to be with an oversized load. Registration is going to be through Illinois. 711-036, Sam Tom.
1: 41's 3 and 2. 12-43, okay.
2: Not 37, sir.
1: Call 61 for 445.
3: I'm 7, contact with the branch manager, Pam.
1: No problem.
4: Am I? I'm attempting to call. Trip is trying to contact DNS.
1: Okay, they're canceling Lawrence. I don't know if they were almost here, if you want to try them, if you haven't contacted anybody.
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1: Go ahead.
0: Made contact with the resident. He advised he was okay. We'll be two.
1: That's clear.
2: 336 copy, I'm 3 and 2.
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3: 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You dead end in Forest Hill Drive. You cross streets. Welfare check break.
2: Go ahead.
3: It's a welfare check. The mail arrived for his doctor's appointment that he made yesterday, and then he refused to come in to be checked. They tried to do like a cursory blood pressure, heart rate thing while he was in his vehicle, and he ended up refusing. They're just concerned about his mental status and his health status. He made the appointment yesterday, like it was an emergency. Said he had to go home and check on his wife, who is ill. He arrived there in a black SUV, is all they can give me for a vehicle. I will send you his OL, and 105 is en route from Seaport.
2: I copy. Home in Park Ave.

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1: Okay. Four of 2026 to a deer at Woodhall showing valid negative. OLN is going to be a Kiara Volus, valid negative.
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0: King, Ida Frank 2628, Ida Frank 2628, be on a Toyota RAV4.
1: Okay,
2: someone being routed 24 from 933 Ashland Road. Two females and a male, break for mileage.
1: And you're
2: 108754.
1: Sir. Go ahead.
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0: 722. 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
2: going
1: down.
2: What was your traffic? 323,
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2: Mileage is
0: 37933.
1: Negative.
0: I'm back en route to the city. You want to settle my car stuff? I can have that one.
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0: Jefferson County 911 to Shiloh. Squad has requested at the Mount Hope Cemetery on the corner of Noble and Norwalk a male that has passed out. This is a marked fire assignment. Richmond County 911 clear at 1326.
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1: There's a relay of a 73. It's going from post 87 to post 85. They left County Jail about 12 minutes.
2: 26. Then you're handed by public service.
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0: I'll be 2 in unit 10 with locker number 16.
1: Clear.
2: Before Mansfield 3.
1: 2-4.
2: Pretty near the eastbound rest area. I'll get you an RP in a minute. So the black one's on.
1: Okay.
2: Number 8. King Charles Union, SAM 04. King Charles Union, SAM 04, Florida.
1: Squad 52 on scene. 335. Squad 52 at Arthur Avenue for a 28. Neighbor Ebony Morales called and said the male and female next door are in a 28. They're at 170 Arthur.
3: 47 copies from the compound.
0: 335, same traffic.

0: 21 Alpha 37.
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0: On ramp 71 south from 30, it's main trailer 535 7802, 535 7802, it's main trailer.

0: 500.
1: My 6 is off the roadway. He's going to set some triangles out. He said probably 30 minutes for his aid to arrive.
0: Okay. Go ahead, bud.
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0: Go ahead.
2: Can you contact Springfield, have them come out here? They let them know non-emergency status.
0: This for tech.
2: I'll confirm for that mail.

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1: 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Go ahead.
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0: Cross streets of a dead end and Forest Hill Drive. In reference.
4: Just leave this as a 45 for now. I'm gonna do some follow up tomorrow on this.
0: Needs to be checked out by the squad. OPD is on scene. This is a marked fire assignment, Richland County 911 clear at 1339.

0: 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I'm 2 and 9 5 2.
1: 127.
2: That's clear.
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1: Three 23, 24.
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1: Okay.

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0: 336, was that your traffic?
1: Confirm. I apologize. I did make contact. If you can make that last call, just a 47. I'll be 2 and 24.
0: Okay.
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2: Clear.
0: Thank you.

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Squad is request 370 Michigan Avenue, 370. You have inquiries. $13.49.

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1: Hey, hold on for 28. It's due. We'll both be due. Texas 42.
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0: Richland County 911 to Springfield. Squad has requested 2010 Walker Lake Road, 2010 Walker Lake Road, the Ontario Estates, crossroads of Lexington, Spring Mill Road, and Spring Village Drive, in reference to a 94-year-old male having trouble breathing. This is the Marks Fire Assignment. Richland County 911 clear at 1352.
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0: I'm on the Medic 22. Are you on scene? 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

0: 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Can you dispatch Station 1 to 2010 Walker Lake Road, please?
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0: Richmond County, now into Springfield. Station 1 is requested 2010 Walker Lake Road, 2010 Walker Lake Road, between Lex Spring Mill Road North and Springs Village Drive. 94-year-old male having issues breathing. Requesting Station 1. 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
0: 230, 300. I'll be 2 from Terry's. I'll be on at 23.
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4: We copied John William Mary 8035 for the first one. That's not coming back.
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4: 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We're trying to find the first one, the John William Mary. It doesn't return.
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0: Good. We'll start to 30 and 5th eastbound break.
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0: 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Both have white helmets on.

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1: 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Get 26 advised on the death call that he's on.
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0: I'm being asked for this disorderly as well.

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1: Northbound 151, black Hyundai Elantra RP, John Henry Paul, 7216. High rates of speed and weaving through traffic.
0: All right.

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0: Did that caller give you a 39 with that updated note? I'll give him a 10. Stop on the 166.
1: One second, I'm out with him now.
0: Okay, great.

0: Ridgeland County 911 to Monroe, Madison Mutual Aid with Monroe. Squad's requested 222 West Main Street, 222 West Main Street, between Hamley Road and Bragwood Boulevard. 72-year-old male having chest pain and back pain. 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
1: Second Zone requested 222 West Main Street, 222 West Main between Hamley Road and Brightwood Boulevard. 72-year-old male with chest pain and back pain. Second Zone, one unit from Monroe responding. Mark 7 Clear 1433.

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1: I'm good.

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1: 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Contact Dalton Reed there. He advised the registration stickers from his Chevy Silverado and his Traverse have been 44. He's at 831 Yale Drive.
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1: 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Going to post 85.
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It's house.

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They said to the front door, room 2. 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
1: Farmers, getting ready to raise you. 3s and 331 set that way.
0: Pretty happy the point. 331 from downtown.
2: 342, 330, we're about 3.
1: That's right.

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It's going to be for an accident with injuries. 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

0: Q6.
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2: Go ahead. Apparently the truck took off prior to our arrival. It's going to be going eastbound here. I'm going to see if I can catch up to it. Apparently it just took off right before I got here.
0: Copy. 3353.
3: Leonard.
0: We're on scene, one vehicle, minor accident.
4: 3, go ahead. Clear,
2: apparently the vehicle took off, so it's that trailer connected to it.
0: Three,
2: so
0: it's
2: possibly a red Chevy pickup with a lawnmower in in the trailer. If you could go on Fox, if we could find that for me.
0: Copy that.
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2: Good.
1: Are we meeting at the rest area?
2: Stand by. I'll give him a tug.
1: Okay. Beginning 473.
2: Okay.

0: 342, 300. It's going to be Eastbound Rush there.
1: 342.
2: Accidental, about P2.
1: Clear.

0: 1910, be sorry, some 2 from the Academy.
1: 1910.
2: I'm okay.
1: Yeah.
0: Revise.
1: It was for 1946, just check up.
3: 335-300, I have 2 RPs, break. 335, go ahead.
1: Henry
0: Adam,
4: 2149,
1: break for second RP.
0: 16, break.
4: Go ahead.
0: We're going to be signal 7. Springfield's going to have that mail en route to Mansfield for emergency rental.
4: Clear.
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4: 1459.

0: 269, is that the truck right there?
1: I don't know. It sure looks like it.
0: Copy. If they don't stop here, can you do a car stop on that, please?
2: Go ahead.
1: King Adam Young, 4235, break for the trailer RP.
2: Go ahead.
1: Union Charles William, 6291.
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0: 342 and 269.
1: 342.
2: Okay.
0: I'm going to start you at the 356 Altamont for a 28, called in by Claudia Merriweather Break. Claudia was in a 28 with her son, a Dion Pickett, male slammed the bathroom door on her arm. All parties are present. 356 Altamont Avenue.
2: YMCA.
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0: 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Be 3 at 46 and a half North Gamble for 105.
1: That's what our P's are at for eastbound.

0: 259 GI2. Both gonna be signal to you from here. Just gonna be checking the area.
1: Richmond County 911 to Mifflin. Squadron requests to stand by in the area. 1680 Honeysuckle Drive, 1680 Honeysuckle Drive between Sassafras Circle and Winterberry Place. Be a male, suicide, wound to the head. Stand by in the area at this time. 710 route. Mark 7 clear. 1509.
0: Two
2: 259
0: to 292.
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0: Do you need any assistance there, or are you good?
2: I think I should be good.
0: Okay.

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0: 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I'll be 26 that month.
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2: 241 493030. To a Dion Piggott out of Mansfield, he's valid negative.
3: Medic 22 has arrived at Ohio Health, Mansfield.
2: 340.
4: Clear
2: 1511. Tell
0: me 1321, break. 183
2: is in the area. Do you have an ETA on law enforcement?
0: 1GR issue, white female,
1: 19. They just left our station. They're 430 and 39.
2: That's clear. Right. Thank you. You're clear.
0: Go for 347.
2: Heavy 23, contact the Casey Cannon at 340, reference at 28 that occurred on Concord. She's at 340.
0: 347, copy. Okay, hold on a second.

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0: I'm going to put you on a call to handle via public service.
1: Copy. What unit?
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3: That's clear. Can you just advise on the 10-2?
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0: Go ahead and start the 10-7 here. 700, she's just going to be secure back there. She's okay.
1: Okay.
2: Calling the next one, you're clear to go on
3: the main. That's clear. I'm sorry, revising on that background.
1: Claudia Piggott Merriweather, she's valid negative.
3: Clear, thank you.
0: We're next to the shed here. It's clear. Do you want myself and 26 to clear the residence real quick? I'm good. That's fine.
4: And Claudia, 82 are on scene.

Richland County, no one Detroit. Sort of a low-hanging wire. 3481 Lindsay Road, 3481 Lindsay Road, between US Route 42 South and Kings Corners East Road. Yeah, low-hanging wire. Mark 7 clear, 1518.

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1: Unit, re-advise, that was visual.
2: Squad 82, Richland.
1: Squad 82, go ahead.
2: Can you contact the coroner's office, please, and have them respond?
1: That's clear. When you get the chance, can you public service dispatch so we can pass the
3: 335 to AU that was on that 10-4. I was flagged down, and the driver in the white truck gave me your clipboard and the
2: data
3: stack.
2: That's going to be a few minutes. We're on the phone with the hospital.
3: Or I can beat.
4: Three will be coming to you.
5: 335 copies.

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1: Okay.
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0: I'm going to put you on a call right now. It's an unauthorized use. I'm going to have you try to contact him via public service prior to going to the people case. Just check your notes for further.
2: 335, copy.

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1: Location change is going to be a Ohio Health Hospital, no, not a VA.
2: Copy
1: that. 105 carries
2: is
1: in route. That's clear. My driver's the RO. I'm going to have her in my vehicle to the east.
2: Okay. Yeah, they said he's on his way. To be different.
3: Do you have another public service, sir?
2: Negative.

0: 335. There's going to be a different number in there. Okay, bye.
1: Copy.
2: Copy. 14253.
3: 14253.
2: Northbound 17. Tom, 5730. That's going to be a New York RV. White SUV.

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1: That's clear.

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2: Chief, 141 to 911.
3: Good.
1: 36, your first half cut off. Try it again.
2: Phone number here is 13521. C is in Charlie. It is a consolidated electric pole. However, this is a spectrum line. Are you able to contact them?
1: Yeah, you're able to.

0: 26-0-100. Brake for RP. He's advised. Getting out now.
1: 22 back in service.
2: Okay, I'm good.
0: John Victor Williams, 9848.
2: Andrew Sarah,
0: not
2: an address,
0: not
2: a negative.
0: Clear, if you can send him to the
2: call.
3: Clear. To Joseph. It's valid.
2: 3-3-22.
4: Three.
2: 342. 315 Wood Street, apartment 9 for a 28 dispute called in by Varia Troche. She's in a 28 with her mother.
4: Okay.
2: Reference some child custody issues. At the time of call, suspects weren't there. Unknown if they returned. 315 Wood Street, apartment 9.
3: No, probably no injury. Three's got to be circle.
4: 342, copy, 72.
2: Both
5: alarms, section 1, speed.
2: Have you checked for reckless op northbound on Diamond from 6 with a white pickup truck hauling a flatbed trailer? Last scene, northbound Diamond for P6.

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1: Signal 7, that 61 has a vehicle. I'm going to give that female a ride to Texas Roadhouse. My beginnings. 3903.
2: Door clear.
3: Right back.
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0: 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Also, no wreckers.
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0: All right.

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2: You start toward Marshall Park. I'll send you information on your MVP.
1: I copy. En route.
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0: 435 Tremont Street, for theft, contact John Cobb. He believes his home held a 44 cent money out of his bank account. 435 Tremont.
1: Yeah, John.
0: $269.
2: $386. I'd take care of that. 58 if you like. I'm right here by 30.
0: That's great. I'll put you on it.

0: 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John Sam Young, 6282.
1: 12, I covered the first half. 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
0: John Sam Young, 6282.
1: Ramp truck white color and expired 5/23/26 to Wesley Sports out of that address. 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
1: Do you still have your camera?
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0: 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Signal 7, Mistress Works has been trespassed from 2025, Mansfield, Washington.
1: That's clear, right?
0: Go ahead.
1: Well, 4575 Cursive Road. Talking about who the mother's neighbor is blocking their driveway.

0: Yeah, this is Wood Street checking on you.
1: We're all good, Bert.
0: Go ahead.
1: I'm both going to be signal two. It's just going to be a 47 or 72. I added some notes. Just be advised. Another party may call about this later.
0: Clear.
2: For the dark. What's an 11 on this?
1: Thank you.

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0: 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All I have is a two vehicles, so Malone and Ferndale.
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1: Good.
0: It's going to be Mary George, 494603. It's going to be on a Springfield XT 9mm.
1: It's clear, don't be
0: hitting it, please. It's clear, Satsunas.
1: Over.
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1: 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King John Mary, 2712, break.
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on the 260 East Cook Road, apartment 206. It's going to be for 46-year-old female. Rescue 3, engine 3, 260 East Cook Road, apartment 206.

0: 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King Mary John 7690.
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Eastbound 30 from Trimble. The commercial purple cab with yellow on it. Car advised all over the lane. It's no longer with.

91 to Washington squads requested 69 Vanderbilt Road, 69 Vanderbilt between German Church Road and State Route 13 South. 23-year-old female that had a miscarriage, baby still attached. Park Cemetery, 1615.

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1: Richland County 91 to Springfield. Lift assist needed 37 Lexington, Ontario Road, 37 Lex, Ontario Road between Railroad Street and Ridgestone Drive. Mother needing a lift assist. Mark Simon Clear, 1650.

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0: 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A male assaulted the female and is now making threats at 1015. Can you advise?
1: We're going to break from here and head that way.

0: for 3700. Dolphin 36, 37, I'm holding a line for this. And keep the call up for 16.
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3: 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She's advising Kenneth McCall Jr. keeps driving past her house and harassing her online. 185 Willowbrook Drive.
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1: Here's 86. 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
0: One CR, white male, 86.
1: Boy, 7. It's going to be for an 81-year-old female, possible stroke, third-party caller. She's going to be 3 engine 3, 312 James Avenue, apartment B, Boy 7.

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0: Nothing is suspicious. 1178 North Stewart. Caller advises there was a white male wearing all black, trying to cross solar panels. He was last seen walking south out of Stewart.
1: Clear.
2: Richland County 911 to Springfield. 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March time, clear 1643.

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3: If you would contact this email at 1883 Rosewood, 1883 Rosewood. We referenced trouble with her neighbor. Evidently, she's filed a report or two with 123, and she was outside and heard him making a threat. She would like to be contacted so it could be added to the rest of the issues with 123.
2: You're clear.

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0: 7 Tom, 7 Bert. 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She was advised I can't do anything with that at this point.
1: Lancaster and S3. Okay.
2: Dad.
3: Can you put into 2 back to normal rotation?
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0: 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It's Victor 701954. 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
5: Now in Springfield, getting ready to turn you for a fire alarm on Walker Lake Road.

0: Richland County, now in Springfield. Report of a fire alarm, 2205 Walker Lake Road, 2205 Walker Lake, between Lexspringmo Road North and Cobblefield Drive. Be a fire alarm at Old Navy showing Zone 2. March 7th, clear, 1656.
1: Copy, Randy Adams showing out of Akron. He's suspended, has 356s flagging out of Michigan. They are all outside of the pickup radius.
2: Copy, does he have any driving privileges?
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0: 409 West 5th Street, looking for a male that passed out. Rescue 1, 409 West 5th.
1: Is looking for a silver dually truck with a one-horse trailer. Break. I got a call out of one of the trailers and apparently from 314 area, northbound.
2: Okay, so they're going to say you left 400 out of watch, well, like.
1: Yeah. 10. Right, I buzz him.
3: Morrow County requests Bolo 48 silver dually with pulling a white horse trailer in the back with one horse in it. It was last seen on Road 22 and Road 24 in Morrow County, but headed for 42. They don't know which direction I was going, 42. You could just watch for it, keep it in its place. In our jurisdiction, they lost the horse out of the back of the trailer, and there was still one in the trailer.
4: Now on engine 21, Chief 21, you can disregard false alarm for the alarm company.
1: 11.
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6: 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I'm pulling the allotment now. Just keep me on this card.

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0: 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It's going to be for a 52-year-old male, possible stroke. Rescue 4, 600 Grant.
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2: 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Okay. I might just have to sit outside of dispatch till Monday.

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2: This map at Mill Iron, is it at the building or in the lot? What a pick and pull.
3: 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That's where I'm at.

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0: 3. This comes back to Christopher Jackson out of Hillsboro, Oregon, on a Nissan Sentra.
1: Oh, thank you.

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1: 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No need for that.
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1: 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RP's going to be carry on, too.
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1: Go ahead.
2: I'm going to return back to a Tyler Wolfenberger on a Willard. He is suspended and registration expired 6/5/26. He is negative.

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Claire.

0: 2, please respond. A Terry's Towing, 1170 Reed Street. It's going to be for a male having a seizure in one of the tow trucks. They're going to flag you down. Rescue 3, Engine 2, 1170 Reed Street, Terry's Towing.
1: Rescue 4, Bonnie. We're clearing the hospital. We'll go to Reed Street for 3.
0: Clear. Rescue 3, disregard.
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1: 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Adam 8, Boy Nora, plate number 6, me on a gray Kia.

0: 9 Island to Troy, squad's request at 125 Yorkshire Road, 125 Yorkshire Main Street in Lexington, Steen Corners Road for a 16-year-old male that fell in the bathroom. Mark Simon Clear, 48.
1: Dr. Wool Road. It's going to be for a 67-year-old female with abdominal pain to the front door, room 103. 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
0: 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George, 24 John, 76 Tom, 545, 8366.
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0: 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I'm going to put you guys on a signal 5. 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
1: We're clear in the hospital. You want to take that call?
0: Negative. We're closer.
2: I'm taking
1: Copy. Thank you, Bruce.
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0: 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If they do, you don't have to turn on another edge. We'll stay on scene.
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2: 54, you're still good. 47,700, 3 with 54. Who is advising there at Speedway on Trimble?
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0: 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They just called in. I'm going to put you on this new call and start rescue 2.
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0: Clear. Rescue 2, please respond to Wedgewood Estates, 600 South Trimble Road. It's going to be for a 90-year-old male, EPI and confused. Room 205,
1: Infantry's
0: already on scene. Rescue 2, 600 South Trimble. Clear.
1: Can you also add 335 to this?
0: Affirm. Rescue 1 Engine 2, please respond to 659 West 4th Street. It's going to be for a 15-year-old female. She's having a panic attack. Rescue 1 Engine 2, 659 West 4th.

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2: There's no back door back here, just FYI.
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1: Good. 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
3: it's
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1: Copy. Is she at the residence right now?
3: She advised she would not be there, but she could have gone back.
2: Back door is open right now. No one's out. Someone's letting the dog out. There's two pits back here, just FYI.
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2: Got one white female stepping up.

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1: I have a charger that's in his name, RP of King X-Ray Robert 9248, last hit on the block at 3 o'clock today.
0: All right, thank you.

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1: 500 Rescue 4.
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1: 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Rescue 4, engine 4, please respond to Catalyst, 741 Shoal Road, attempting for a 32-year-old male with chest pain through the left side door, station 4 to 741 Shoal Road, Catalyst.
0: Robert Union, 6
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1: Clear, Rescue 4, disregard.
4: Rocky Perry, bell name.
2: 4, disregard.
0: Clear.

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1: 342. There's a 45 at the Family Dollar on South Diamond Street. Elderly white male driving a vehicle. Decided he was having a medical emergency and he continued to drive on. Break. He was last seen southbound on Woodville Road in a red Chevy. RP is going to be King Edward Paul, 1629. Male lives at 924 Brookfield Drive, apartment 3, if you could try to check on him.
0: Three forty-two copy, 4th and Trimble. 3 is copy, 30 and Trimble.
2: 47 Mansfield. 47 700.
0: Yeah, there's nothing that was going to damage a vehicle. It's a small degree.
2: Okay.
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I'll put you on a call to handle by a public service.

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0: 1 Charles, 4 Paul, John Lincoln, Charles Bowie, 4 George, William, 201546.

0: 331, that's 323.
1: Go ahead.
0: You available?
1: Yeah, can be.
0: Copy, 120 out here.
1: Hey, firm. You need me to 1020 or no?
0: Yeah, I get it.
2: Are you showing this house condemned? I don't know if you can see that or not.
3: Affirm, there's a condemnation order attached. Looks like it was effective today.

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1: Copy.
2: T69, looks like actually it was condemned August of 23, break. Reference your VIN. Nothing comes back unless we run an admin, which it comes back to a Raytheta Lewis out of Columbus. Looks like that was issued 3 of 21, no parties, RP associated.
1: Okay.

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1: 4-9-6-6-0, break.
0: Montana Lewis, suspended negative. Go ahead.
1: 366-02-6857.

0: 285 and 292.
1: 295. Just advising you, we have a call at the West Coast stop. Fairfield County CPS is transporting a child, and they will be stopping at the left truck stop. They're requesting a law enforcement break.
0: Okay.
1: They won't be there until 19:50. They're going to call back when they're about 10 minutes out.
2: 10 inches clear.

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3: Good.
2: Just stand by out there real quick. We got somebody from Codes on public service. We're trying to get some information.
4: 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Well, they have gas, electric, water. They have everything. It seems fairly nice in here if you want to look at the permits now.
2: Copy. The 860 checkup.
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0: 335. 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
1: That's clear. 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
0: 335, copy.

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1: That's clear.

0: A66 is 3. King Young Henry something 077 to white Ford pickup. Black Fox, go ahead.
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0: 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I think he's at the ball field. 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

0: 342.
1: Well, if you guys head over to the Family Dollar on South Diamond, contact Jacqueline Hill. She'll be in a GMC of some kind. She's requesting a standby at 415 Lincoln Avenue. She'll be at the Family Dollar.
0: 42 copies. Cook them with them.
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0: To a James Field, out of Mansfield. 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
3: It's

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1: They haven't said anything over the intercom in like 10 minutes.
0: Is it stopped?
1: Yes, they've stopped for now.

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1: Return, Prince Rocky.
2: Three, go ahead.
1: King Victor David, 8737.
2: Rescue 3, Engine 3, please respond to 500 Birchlawn Boulevard. It's going to be for a 56-year-old male feeling
3: Jacqueline
2: weak, feels
3: on October 2011. 3 to 500 Birchlawn. Expires in September. Valid, I get him with the honor.

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0: 127 Mansfield 3. 173 North. Main 30. 35471.
1: I'm going to need you to start towards 1980 Willowood North, 1980 Willowood North, and a missing elderly female that left the house about 45 minutes ago, and I cannot locate her.
2: Do you want both of us to head to that, or do you want one of us to still stand by?
1: Both head that way, please. Husband Gary saw her on the camera leaving about 6:30. 85-year-old female, doesn't walk very well, but does walk without a walker, wearing a white sweater and white pants, and she went to the west from the residence. He has been out looking. Daughter is out searching. Son-in-law in a vehicle looking.
2: Drew, can I get that address one more time, please?
1: 1980 Willowood North, 1980 between Willowood Court East and Rosewood.

Richland County 91 to Plymouth Squad's request to 3893 Henry Road, 3893 Henry between Pine Grove. Need lot number 30 for 68-year-old male sugar crashing. March 7 clear, 1950.

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1: Station County 911 to Plymouth, second tone squad, request the 3893 Henry Road, 93 Henry Road, lot number 30, for a 68-year-old male, blood sugar.
4: I'm not sure the numeric.
1: Responding, March 7th, 1918.
4: But I'm beyond Garfield, near Hannah, it's going to be a trailer. RP is going to be King X-Ray Robert, 9393.

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1: Go ahead.
2: I know they're probably going to tell you they already searched the entire house, but tell them as our procedure, we have to as well. 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
1: You're clear. T77 Talon Avenue for a 45, contact Rose Towers Briggs. She found a bicycle beside her house. She fears the neighborhood juvenile stole it and ditched it.
3: Talon Officer 46, you're my only responding unit. Can you advise?
4: 330 copies. 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
2: 342, go ahead.
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0: Correct. She's in the yard of 2016 Littlewood Drive North.
1: Alright, I'll get Springfield started. Two's gonna be five.
2: They call her first.
0: Three, 35 copies.

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1: Six and
2: 342 at 3, somebody be checked area 552 Bennington Drive. Caller advised there are two black males wearing white tank tops and basketball shorts going door to door.
3: Richmond County,
2: Ohio. They stay there with Ohio.
3: 12 residents, request 1980.
2: 34. 552 Bennington.
3: Four. Willowwood Drive.
1: 342, copies from my last.
3: For elderly female that fell in a year, Ontario PD is out with them. R7 clear, 1920.

0: Squad 46, Rich County.
1: Yes.
0: Being route. Go ahead and retune again, so we're active. Any other unit, go direct.
2: That's clear.
1: Automatic 22, it's going to be 26 Willowwood Drive North.
2: Logan Walker out of Lexington, he's suspended. Showing up at 86 out of our department. It's going to be a FCA for jail, CSDA warrant. He's also showing up for it.
1: Okay, now on the Plymouth 4th zone. Squad request 3893 Henry Road, 3893 Henry, lot number 30. 68-year-old male, sugar crashing, 4th zone, one responding, first time clear, 1925.
2: He is on our, we will take 4th for CCA.

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1: Tonawanda, Officer 46. Still no response after four tones. Would you like me to go to Mesa?
2: Stand by so I get on the scene here and evaluate.
3: Appreciate it, 1-3.
0: Good. 331.
3: Okay, I'll be 23 to submit this. Mike.
0: You're clear.
3: Got it.

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1: 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We're on.
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0: 6-1, we're all 7, she's in the back of the squad, she'll be transporting here shortly.
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3: I accidentally cleared ourselves from the call on Klein. 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
2: 335, you cut off. Can you re-advise
3: the last 3500. We are clear of the hospital. We can take the Waterford.
0: 2209.
2: Copy, rescue 1, putting you on it. Rescue 4, disregard. Rescue 3, stand on. 2, N'Gong to Stewart. Valid negative.
0: 335, copies.

Richland County, now in Madison. Sort of winds down 921 Forest Drive, 921 Forest Drive between Michigan Ave and Kentucky Avenue. Sort of winds down, Mark Sinclair, 1942. 1942.

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1: That'd be great. Thank you.
0: Yeah, I'm three.

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3: Unit 2-6.
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0: 54 Engine 4, please respond to 300 James Avenue, apartment A, Adam 11. It's going to be for a lift assist with no injuries. Station 4 to 300 James Avenue, apartment A, Adam 11.
1: We're going to start CCH on the second mail, just fall to 68.
0: Copy that.

0: says if you see we're clear of the Waterford, we can take James.
1: Copy, Risky 3. Risky 4, you can disregard.

0: Forging route to James Avenue. 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
1: Register owner as well.
2: Got it. South course.
3: Three is Frank. He's starting another unit this way. We don't have another vehicle to put this other mail in.
0: 27 is 2.
2: 331's on his way.
3: Everything.
4: I'm at 5 light doing some

0: 4. Good. Copy that. Engine 4 is available.
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0: 27 Metro.
1: Go.
0: I'll be doing vehicle inspections if you can make me an incident.
1: Okay.
2: Five on
3: you. Okay. We have any key holder information for here?
2: It's a couple years old, but I'll try.
3: That's clearing.
4: Two business is locked up, but all the power's on. There's nobody inside.
3: I'm going to try and give them a ring still.
4: What they say.
2: Clear.

0: That's what I was trying.
1: What? 173 North Maryland, A. George Mary, 2593.
2: I was able to talk to a key owner. I believe it's the morning shift manager. He's going to try to see what's going on. Those are shouldn't be locked.
1: That's clear. I'll hang out in the area until he gets here.